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1: We've unlocked the vaults, and we're replaying Casey Kasem's American Top 40, the 70s. This week is from May 19th, 1973. That's when Lou Reed took a walk on the wild side. Steely Dan was reeling in the years. Elvis Presley had the steamroller blues. And Steeler's Wheel was stuck in the middle with you. You'll hear those songs and all the top 40 hits from May 19th, 1973, right here on American Top 40, the 70s.
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2: 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Day five was the soy milk, and he thought, oh, that'll do. 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
1: We've unlocked the vaults, and we're replaying Casey Kasem's American Top 40, the 70s. This week is from May 19th, 1973. That's when Lou Reed took a walk on the wild side. Steely Dan was reeling in the years. Elvis Presley had the steamroller blues. And Steeler's Wheel was stuck in the middle with you. 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
1: We've unlocked the vaults, and we're replaying Casey Kasem's American Top 40, the 70s. This week is from May 19th, 1973. That's when Lou Reed took a walk on the wild side. Steely Dan was reeling in the years. Elvis Presley had the steamroller blues. And Steeler's Wheel was stuck in the middle with you. You'll hear those songs and all the top 40 hits from May 19th, 1973, right here on American Top 40, the 70s.
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3: Welcome again to American Top 40. I'm Casey Kasem, and this is the show that lets you know how your favorite songs are doing every week from coast to coast, according to Billboard Magazine's National Record Survey. Four new ones this week, and they're all good. We're on our way to a brand new number one.
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3: Here's a singing group that's been charting records for 10 consecutive years. They have 32 hit songs, and this one you're hearing now is number 32. Four of them went to number one. 14 of them ended up in the top 10. This got as high as number 7. The Temptations, The Masterpiece.

That dropped from number 25 last week all the way to number 40 this week. The 40th best-selling song in the USA by The Temptations. That's the masterpiece. Here's a tune that debuted last week at number 40, moves up an inch this week to number 39. The Raspberries, Let's Pretend.

0: That moved from number 40 to number 39 in American Top 40 this week. The Raspberries, Let's Pretend. Coming up on AT40, a debut tune by the singer who first hit the Billboard charts more than 29 years ago with a song called Long Ago and Far Away.
1: This is Coast to Coast.
0: In 1955, the Fontaine sisters took this next song to number one. Same year, the Charms took it to number one on the soul chart. I'm talking about the Blue Ridge Rangers' Hearts of Stone.

Debuting at number 38 this week, the Blue Ridge Rangers, Hearts of Stone. This is Casey Kasem on American Top 40, and I have now the debut song by the artist who first hit the Billboard charts over 29 years ago. The longest time span is still held by Frank Sinatra, who covers a period of 29 years and 5 months. But that's only 3 months longer than this singer, who is still turning out singles and is a very good bet to set a new record. The first song he hit the charts with in 1944 was a song called Long Ago and Far Away, remember? His latest debuting at number 37 this week is called And I Love Her So. Here's Perry Como.

0: debuting at number 37, Perry Como, back in the charts again with And I Love Her So. This is Casey Kasem on AT40, and the countdown doesn't stop until we get to the number one best-selling song in the USA. And by the way, we got a new one.
1: Number 36.
0: New Birth, same position as last week. I can understand it.

0: The group New Birth from Detroit. The song, I Can Understand It. Their first top 40 record at number 36 this week. Coming up on AT40, the last song in the world you'd expect to be written by the guy who wrote it. A policeman. A homicide detective. And it recently hit number one on the country chart. And wait till you hear the title.
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We're up to number 35 in our countdown. Our third debut song is by

The third top 40 record in a row by the Spinners at number 35, One of a Kind, a debut song. Now on American Top 40 at number 34, the last song in the world you'd expect to have written by the man who wrote it. His name is Don Earle, and he's presently a private investigator and lie detector examiner in Nashville. But it was in 1970, while he was a member of the St. Louis Police Department, assigned to the Homicide Division investigating murders, that he wrote the Teddy Bear Song.

There's a former number one country song, Barbara Fairchild, first chart record on the top 40 charts at number 34 with The Teddy Bear Song. 33 hits to number one and counting them down.

0: You get one of these records about once a decade, and it becomes a big, big hit. John and Ernest at number 33, Superfly Meets Chef.
1: We interrupt this record to bring you a special bulletin. Superfly is missing.
2: Good God!
1: We now take you to our on-the-spot reporter.
3: I have several witnesses here with me. Sir, when was the last time you saw Superfly?
4: It was the 3rd of September.
3: And you, sir, can you describe the suit Superfly was wearing?
4: Red, yellow, black, white, and brown.
3: And you, sir, who was the last person Superfly was seen with?
4: Mrs. Jones.
3: If we need you for any further information, can we call you?
5: Whenever you call me, I'll be there.
3: We take you now to Washington.
1: We're here at the White House. The president has an important announcement regarding Superfly. Mr. President, what seems to be the problem?
6: I got ants in my pants and I need to dance.
1: Just arriving at the White House is the man that will risk his neck for brother man. Chair, now that the president has called you into the case, what will you be doing?
7: Chasing women and drinking.
1: Mr. President, what is your opinion of Chair?
8: This cat Chef is a bad.
1: I see the president and Chef have gone into the White House.
9: What they do?
1: Mr. President, what are you and Chef doing in there?
10: Holding hands, making all kinds of plans.
1: Mr. President, why are you holding hands with Chef?
11: I've
1: just been handed a bulletin. Superfly was last seen. We take you back to our on-the-spot reporter.
3: I'm here with Freddy, who we believe knows the whereabouts of Superfly. Excuse me, Freddy.
12: Ah!
3: Wait a minute, what happened?
13: It is dead.
14: Freddy's dead.
13: That's what I said.
3: Oh, well, I have several other witnesses. Do you know where Superfly is?
15: We know, they know, and you know and I know.
3: I don't know. How do you know?
16: Your best friend.
3: And just who is my best friend?
17: Superfly.
0: That moves up a couple of notches this week in AT40 to number 33. John and Ernest, Superfly Meet Shaft. On American Top 40, we've got a special of all specials coming up in July. It's our survey of recording artists who had one huge hit and then never made the charts again. A countdown of the 40 greatest disappearing acts of the rock and roll era, or where are they now? Here's Lou Reed at number 32 with Walk on the Wild Side.
18: Holly came from Miami, FLA. Hitchhiked her way across USA. Plucked her eyebrows on the way. Shaved her legs and then he was a she. She says, hey babe, take a walk on the wild side. Said, hey babe, take a walk on the wild side. And the colored girls go, do do.

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Everybody had to pay and pay. A hustle here and a hustle there. New York City is the place where they said, hey babe, take a walk on the wild side.

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0: 8th week on American Top 40, took that one as high as number 16. Now at number 32, Lou Reed from Long Island, New York with Walk on the Wild Side. Coming up on American Top 40, the latest hit by a rock group whose leader in a recent concert was nearly strangled by a member of his cast.
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6: Our forecast is calling for sun and cloud today. We'll see a chance of showers, a high 25, except cooler along parts of the coast. A humidex up around 27. A chance of showers this evening, clearing overnight with a low 8. And tomorrow we'll see sunshine with a high of 20.

0: Debuting all the way up at number 30, the highest debuting record of the week, Billy Preston's Will It Go Round in Circles. 29 hits to a new number one, and we're counting them down.
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0: Ah, now on AT40, I have the latest hit by the rock group whose leader in a recent concert was almost strangled by a member of the cast. It happened during a typical Alice Cooper performance. Alice came on stage with Yvonne, his 13-year-old boa constrictor. Yvonne was in her usual place, wrapped around Alice's neck. But on this particular night, something must have got her up tight, because that's what the snake started to do. She got up very tight around Alice's neck, and he was beginning to black out. So the other guys in the band had to drop their instruments and jump down to unwind the snake from around their leader's neck. And then, of course, the show continued. Well, some weeks later, Yvonne died. But Alice now has himself a new boa constrictor that he keeps very well fed to be sure she stays contented and drowsy. Her name is Eva Marie Snake, and she's very proud of Alice for his new hit single, No More Mr. Nice Guy, this week coming in at number 29.

There's the biggest mover of the week on American Top 40 from 39 to 29. That's Alice Cooper and No More Mr. Nice Guy. You're hearing the hottest hits in America and the countdown goes on. From Tallahassee, Florida, debuted a couple of weeks ago at 36, last week went to 29, now up to 28, it's Lobo, and it sure took a long, long time.

0: Last week at 29, now 28. That's Lobo, and it sure took a long, long time. This is Casey Kasem in Hollywood. We're counting them down on AT40. I got 27 hits to go, so I hope you'll stay right there.
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7: It's time now for a classic American Top 40 extra from May 19th, 1973. It's by a British rock band who'd score their first Top 40 hit 7 years before their signature tune, Another Brick in the Wall. This is Pink Floyd with Money.

Number 27 in the countdown this week in American Top 40, that's New York City, the group, with I'm Doing Fine Now. This is Casey Kasem in Hollywood, and you know, our program is heard coast to coast and around the world every week on great radio stations like WHBC, Canton, KYSN, Colorado Springs, KTGR, Columbia, WCSI, Columbus. Fourth week on the survey for this group, they're the Independents. Their hit, Leaving Me, at number 26.

Moving up four notches on AT40 this week, The Independents, three men, one woman from Chicago. Their hit song, Leaving Me. Coming up on AT40, a current hit by the star recording duo, whose smaller half, a 5.5-foot girl, was a better fighter and softball player than the larger half.

You're listening to the most popular songs from the Aleutian Islands to the Florida Keys. I'm Casey. The countdown continues and doesn't stop until we get to the number one best-selling song in the USA this week. Dr. John has his first top 40 hit record. Last week it debuted at 34, moves up a big 9 notches this week to 25. Right place, wrong time.

A cookin' Dr. John. Right place, wrong time on American Top 40 at number 25. Now, I have a song at number 24 on the countdown. It's the current hit by the star duo whose smaller half, at 5'6", was a better fighter and softball player than the larger half, her 6-foot brother. Their mother says she can take care of herself and her brother. You see, when they were little kids, she always defended him. She'd take on the roughnecks and make them leave her big brother alone. And Big Brother says, it was always a little embarrassing. She was even better in softball. When they chose up sides, they'd always pick her first. End of quote. Some of you might remember that I told you this story about a year ago. And the way this tough little girl sounded on her hit record then is just the way she sounds on this one. So soft and sweet that you just want to put your arms around her and protect her.

0: Number 24 this week in our survey, The Carpenters with Sing from Sesame Street. 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And when he told his mother, she said, "Good, now you can quit wasting time studying and concentrate on singing."
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Elvis Presley has a double-sided hit. Here's one that debuted 3 weeks ago at 30. Now at number 23. It's backed with Fool. The A-side is Steamroller Blues.

0: Cleveland.
1: Elvis moving up three notches on American Top 40 with Steamroller Blues backed with Fool. And now, I have the first hit for the singer who a few years ago flunked out of college, and when he told his mother, she said, good, now you can quit wasting time studying and concentrate on singing. You see, his mother used to be a professional opera singer, and after the family moved from Bournemouth, England, where he was born, to upstate New York near Buffalo, Mom started teaching her son all she knew and encouraged him to try to make it as a singer. Well, after graduating from Lakeshore High School in 1964, he enrolled at Fredonia State College, majoring in music. And at night, after classes, he moonlighted as a professional singer in some Buffalo nightclubs. Well, that didn't work out too well, because he usually didn't get home till 5 in the morning. And he couldn't make it to class 3 or 4 hours later, or study for exams, and he flunked out. Well, his mother, the opera singer, told him, don't worry. So he didn't. And now he has his first chart record. It's at number 22. Here's Clint Holmes, Playground.

0: Newcomer Clint Holmes first hit record at number 22 this week, third week on the chart. That's Playground in My Mind.
1: Number 21.
0: Here's a fellow who has six older brothers, one younger brother, and a younger sister. And they all love to sing. Five of them make a living at it. And this one's probably doing a bit better than the others.

0: Ronnie Osmond of the Fabulous Osmonds and the 12th of Never at number 21 this week, dropping 11 notches. He took that one all the way up to number 8. The countdown rolls on now in American Top 40 with a tune that's been around for 3 weeks. Moves up 4 notches this week. It's by Barry White, and it's titled, I'm Gonna Love You Just a Little Bit More, Baby.
1: Feels so good. You're lying here next to me.

0: halfway up the survey this week at number 20, Barry White, and I'm Gonna Love You Just a Little Bit More, Baby. 19 hits to number 1, and we're counting them down.
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0: You know, every week at this time, we count down the 40 top tunes in the country. My name's Casey. We're right now at number 19 in our countdown. It's a tune that moved up 3 this week by Loggins and Messina. Their latest is Thinking of You.

At number 19 this week, Loggins and Messina with their second big hit. This one, Thinking of You. Now an American Top 40, a tune produced by Richard Perry, sung by Carly Simon. At number 18, The Right Thing to Do.

0: Moving up the survey to number 18, three notches this week, Carly Simon with The Right Thing to Do. Coming up on AT40, the current smash hit song about the television hero that a whole generation of American kids grew up on. And last week, the artists paid a visit to Duncan Rinaldo, the now-retired actor who played that character.
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10: Our forecast is calling for sun and cloud today. We'll see a chance of showers, a high 25, except cooler along parts of the coast, a humidex up around 27. A chance of showers this evening, clearing overnight with a low 8. And tomorrow we'll see sunshine with a high of 20.
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0: Here's the guy who sang Alone Again, naturally, and Claire. Two big hits. This is his third, Gilbert O'Sullivan, out of the question.

0: One of five British acts on American Top 40 this week. At number 17, Gilbert O'Sullivan with Out of the Question.
1: Number 16.
0: It's an eight-man group from Dayton, Ohio. They have their first hit song. They're the Ohio Players.

0: of course.
1: We do? Okay, all right.
0: You're welcome.
2: A former number one soul song in the Billboard charts this week at number 16, the Ohio Players in American Top 40 with Funky Worm. And now, at number 15 this week, the hit song about the television hero that a whole generation of American kids grew up watching. The character was based loosely on Don Quixote, and the story was set here in the American West, where the hero, played by Duncan Ronaldo, along with his sidekick, played by Leo Carrillo, went around righting wrongs and fighting evil. It was a syndicated TV series that started way back there in 1948 and stayed in production for 8 years before we started seeing reruns, and we're still seeing them. The star of the series, Duncan Ronaldo, is retired now and living in Camarillo, a small Southern California city not far from Los Angeles. Well, a week ago, Mr. Ronaldo was paid a social visit by seven young men from L.A., the seven-man group who have the huge hit song dedicated to the character that Duncan Ronaldo played, the Cisco Kid. He was a friend of theirs.

0: 4 took that one all the way up to number 2 for a couple of weeks. Now it's at number 15, the Cisco Kid, and the countdown rolls on.
1: This is Coast to Coast.
0: Judd Strunk likes to take it slow and easy. He's been around for 9 big weeks in American Top 40, and he's still moving up. Up one notch this week to number 14 with

The nation's 14th best-selling song this week in American Top 40 is by Judd Strunk, produced by Mike Kerb and Don Costa. That's Daisy A Day. From Holland, we have a group called Focus with an instrumental titled Hocus Pocus. They debuted 5 weeks ago at 39, went to 27, 23, last week 17, and now up to 13. Here's Hocus Pocus.

0: From Holland, that's Focus with Hocus Pocus. At number 13, moving up four notches this week in American Top 40. Well, that wraps up the second part of AT40. We have the 12 biggest songs in the USA coming right out at you.
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2: Now let's continue with our countdown of the most popular songs in the USA. We're headed toward a brand new number one tune this week. I'm Casey Kasem, this is AT-40, and on we go.
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2: Here's Mrs. Bobby Russell. Her husband's a singer and songwriter, and she's a singer and an actress. Vicki Lawrence is her professional name, and her hit, The Night the Lights Went Out in Georgia.
4: He was on his way home from Candletop. Been 2 weeks gone, and he thought he'd stop at Webb's and have him a drink before he went home to her.

There's a former number one song by Vicki Lawrence. Stayed at number one for a couple of weeks. Now it's at number 12. Vicki Lawrence with "The Night the Lights Went Out in Georgia." This is Casey Kasem in American Top 40. We're up to number 11 in our countdown. Same position as

0: There's a second big hit for Steely Dan. The first was Do It Again, and this one, Reeling in the Years. Coming up on American Top 40, the current Top 40 song by the girl who talked her way into her first hit record with her partner Mickey 16 years ago. And we'll hear some of that dialogue.
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0: Four guys, one girl, all from Canada, call themselves Skylark. They have a pretty good-sized hit, first week in the top 10, at number 10. Skylark with Wildflower.

0: Eighth week on American Top 40, now at number 10. Skylark from Canada with Wildflower. This is Casey in Hollywood, and we have 9 big hits to go on our way to number 1. Right now, I have the current solo hit by the girl who talked her way into her first hit record with her partner, Mickey. You know, that was 16 years ago. I'll bet you remember. Here's how part of that record sounded. Listen.
1: Sylvia.
2: Yes, Mickey.
1: How do you call your lover boy?
2: Come here, lover boy.
1: And if he doesn't answer?
2: Oh, lover boy.
1: And if he still doesn't answer?

Love is Strange was the name of that song, and it got to number 13. But Mickey and Sylvia never really got it together as a successful recording act. Although they tried, the duo never again hit the top 40, and they went off separately and do other things. For Sylvia, one of those things was songwriting, and most recently, recording again as a solo act. And this week she's at number 9, higher than she's ever been on the Billboard charts. Still talking, here's Sylvia Rhodes.

0: Sylvia. Sylvia Robinson at number 9, first week in the top 10 with a former number 1 soul song. That's Pillow Talk. 8 hits to number 1 and counting them down.
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0: You know, we've got a special show coming up in July. It's our survey of recording artists who had one big hit and then never made the charts again. A countdown of the 40 greatest disappearing acts of the rock and roll era. That's going to be a winner. At number 8, down 2 this week, Steeler's Wheel.
1: Ooh.

0: Fourth week in the top ten for this six-man British act. Steeler's Wheel, the name of the group. Stuck in the Middle with You, the name of the song.
1: Number seven.
0: Here's the biggest hit Dobie Gray has ever had, and he's been around for a while. He's 32 years old, and his hit, Drift Away.

0: Toby Gray, the man who made the In Crowd famous back in 1965. This one is Drift Away at number 7. You know, since the breakup of the Beatles in 1970, one British recording act has led all others on the singles charts. Others like the Rolling Stones, the Moody Blues, the Who, the Hollies, Rod Stewart, and the individual Beatles. He's coming up with his current smash.
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8: Our forecast is calling for sun and cloud. Today we'll see a chance of showers, a high 25, except cooler along parts of the coast, a Humidex up around 27. A chance of showers this evening, clearing overnight with a low 8. And tomorrow we'll see sunshine with a high of 20.
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0: Paul McCartney has a big hit song, and this one called My Love. It's at number 6 this week, up 7 notches.

Paul McCartney and Wings. First week in the top 10 at number 6 with My Love. You know, this is startling. Until their breakup in 1970, the Beatles were far and away the leading British recording artists on the American charts. Now, since then, contenders for the title would include the Rolling Stones, the Moody Blues, the Who, the Hollies, Rod Stewart, and as solo acts, John Paul, George, and Ringo. But you know, I still haven't named the leading British recording act of the last 3 years. It's none of the above. He's a solo artist who in the past year alone has had 2 consecutive number one albums and is now riding his 4th consecutive top 10 single. At number 5, here is the top British recording artist of this decade, Elton John.

0: Elton John, last week at number 9, now number 5 with Daniel.
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0: This is Casey, and you're listening to the most popular songs from Cape Cod to Diamond Head. And the countdown rolls on.
1: Number 4.
0: Edgar Winter moving up 3 notches with one of the biggest instrumentals of the year. The Edgar Winter Group with Frank

5 weeks on the chart, the last three of those weeks in the top 10. At number four, the Edgar Winter Group with Frankenstein. This is Casey Kasem in American Top 40. You know, the countdown is heard coast to coast and around the world every week on great radio stations like WTLB, Utica, New York, WILK, Wilkes-Barre, Pennsylvania, KERN, Bakersfield, California, and KQEO, Albuquerque, New Mexico. Here's a British group, The Sweet, with

0: The third week at number 3. And the 5th week in the top 10. The Sweet, a British act with their first hit record. That's Little Willie. We're heading now toward a brand new number 1 song. And it's by an artist who this week becomes only the 3rd male solo singer in the rock era to hit number 1 with 2 records in a row.
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0: On its way to number 8, that's a classic American Top 40 Extra from 1973. 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
3: The lead singer in Dawn is Tony Orlando. And did you know that his first two solo hits, Halfway to Paradise and Bless You, were written by Carole King? Pretty good start for anybody. Here he is with Tie a Yellow Ribbon Round the Old Oak Tree.

after four consecutive weeks at number one, it drops to number two. That's Dawn, headed by Tony Orlando, with Thelma Hopkins and Joyce Vincent, and Tie a Yellow Ribbon Round the Old Oak Tree. This is Casey Kasem in American Top 40, and now we have the number one song. And it's by the singer-songwriter who joins a very exclusive club. You see, he becomes the third male solo performer in the rock era to have back-to-back number one hits. Between 1956 and 1961, Elvis did it several times. And in 1963, Bobby Vinton hit number one with Blue Velvet, and with his next release, There I've Said It Again. In the last 10 years, several male singers have come close. But nobody else managed to put two consecutive number ones on the chart until the man who moves into the top spot this week. In January, he hit number one with his last release, Superstition. And this week, his current single hits the top. Here it is, the new number one song in the land. Stevie Wonder's You Are the Sunshine of My Life.

0: of my eyes.
1: And there it is, the new number one song in the land this week. Stevie Wonder's You Are the Sunshine of My Life. That makes us right in our prediction last week. Here are the possibilities for number one next week in American Top 40. Frankenstein by the Edgar Winter Group. Daniel by Elton John, My Love by Paul McCartney and Wings, and Stevie Wonder could repeat. And we're betting that he will. That's our prediction for next week. That's it, the 40 top-selling songs in the nation. And you heard them on American Top 40, where we do our countdown every week at this time. Our list is from Billboard Magazine's weekly tabulation based on retail record sales all over the country. 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Producer, Don Bastani. We tape the show here in Hollywood. This is Casey Kasem, and I hope you'll join me next week, and we'll count them down again, the 40 most popular songs in the USA. Till then, keep your feet in the ground and keep reaching for the stars.
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0: 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And this week we found out that anxiety is a way of spiraling at nighttime. Therapists are saying it's all in the routine and gradually training your mind to stop nighttime worries. So how do you do that? Well, you have to set a firm no-worry zone. And when is that going to happen? Ideal time, they say, is after 6:30. That's when it's the cutoff. That's, you're not worrying for the rest of the night. Leave it for the next day.
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5: Our forecast is calling for sun and cloud today. We'll see a chance of showers, a high 25, except cooler along parts of the coast, a humidex up around 27. A chance of showers this evening, clearing overnight with a low 8. And tomorrow we'll see sunshine with a high of 20.

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2: 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You can come and practice on my eyebrows. They're as bushy as any hedge. 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

0: Brian Adams and Tina Turner, it's Only Love. Humidex and UV Index back in the forecast. 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
1: Our forecast is calling for sun and cloud today. We'll see a chance of showers, a high 25, except cooler along parts of the coast, a humidex up around 27. A chance of showers this evening, clearing overnight with a low 8. And tomorrow we'll see sunshine with a high of 20.
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0: 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Apparently, we're obsessed these days with stuff. A new survey says that 64% of the respondents feel that we obsess over almost anything, really. Calorie counting to protein-packed foods and GLP-1 drugs and health tracking apps. And, well, food makes the list, too. Of course it does. It's only natural. Air frying, zero sugar drinks, and what are we conned into? I'm an easy sale. I can admit snack foods and, the healthy ones are okay, but I mean, there's nothing like a big bag of, almonds or banana chips.
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0: 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Celebrities that have been 100 or over 100, who comes to mind for you? George Burns? What about Queen Elizabeth's mother? Gloria Stewart, Kirk Douglas, Olivia de Havilland, and Eva Marie Saint. You've got Dolores Hope and Bob Hope, Jimmy Carter, Norman Lear, and David Attenborough. They all live to 100 or more.
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8: Our forecast is calling for sun and cloud today. We'll see a chance of showers, a high 25, except cooler along parts of the coast, a Humidex up around 27. A chance of showers this evening, clearing overnight with a low 8. And tomorrow we'll see sunshine with a high of 20.
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0: Corey Hardin, In Your Soul, 89.9 The Wave, Halifax's greatest hits. Going to highlight the text messages from parents right now because it is really a part of something here that, well, boomers would say one thing about it, but kids the other. And the reason is because they've labeled it boomer bad news drop. It's when a parent will send a text and it instantly raises your blood pressure. Something like, he's gone. No explanation, no meat there, no nothing in the story, just the straight to the point. Some people like that, though. Random updates about family medical test results and things like that that you've got no idea about. But for some reason, it bothers you because your parents send you that text message and there's no story to it. Are you really gonna spend the time to read a whole text message? Maybe. Boomer bad news drop. Older relatives casually deliver alarming news with zero context or buildup. Therapists are saying boomers were raised to treat emotions as facts to report, not conversations to ease into.
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2: 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"Did you forget something?" 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
1: I'm thinking of getting one of those tramp stamps. 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Or I might just settle for Chinese lettering that reads, "My other buttock is a Kardashian."
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